0: Съвременната хит музика.
1: Yo, what's up, Bulgaria? It's Joel Corey. 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
1: 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We made a language for us two. We don't need to describe.

way past 65. We made a language for us two. We don't need to describe. Every time you call on me,

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Waiting for this night all day, me and my girls gonna show them boys how to play. Cause I know it's gonna be tight, but I ain't waiting on no day.

Съвременната хит музика. I've been putting in the effort. I've been busy trying to build a thing for you and me. I've been putting

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to cut through all the noise. And people tell you just to play it safe, like you don't even have a choice.

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Even though we both know we're liars and we start each other's fires,

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Damn, what am I doing? I didn't mean to think out loud. Feeling your emotion is getting me or someone. It wasn't my plan to be out here with you in the crowd.

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